I and I to everyone. Got to help, but we got to help, yeah. There's no need to cry, yeah. Got to help, but we got to help, yeah.

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Okay. 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

0: glasses, I'm out the door. I'm gonna hit this city.
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0: Before I leave, brush my teeth with a bottle of Jack. 'Cause when I

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On Radio. Your choice, your music. I took the long road across the ocean.